0: Who do I play high school softball for? 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
3: Fox News, I'm Carmen Roberts. President Trump's demanding Congress pass the Save America Act for stricter voter rules as the midterm elections approach. But Senate Majority Leader John Thune tells reporters Republicans don't have the votes.
4: If I thought there was a path to getting a positive result or a positive outcome, I'd be willing to do just about anything.
3: Smoke from some 900 wildfires continue to pour across the border from Canada, creating dangerous air quality for millions of Americans.
5: It's definitely weird to go outside and have a little bit more trouble breathing, get a little bit of a sore throat. Like, we were thinking about going for a river float later today up north of Baltimore, but we're very on the fence because of the air quality.
3: And some experts say climate change is fueling more intense wildfire seasons. 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
2: From the Tri-County Weather Center, chance of showers, maybe a thunderstorm around, low right around 72, 30% chance of rain. Saturday, more rain in the forecast, winds about 20 miles an hour, 80% chance of rain, and your high of 96. Saturday night, showers, maybe a thunderstorm, low of 63, 80% chance of rain. Things clear out on Sunday, it'll be sunny and 82, Sunday night clear and 62. And your outlook for Monday, sunny and 84. To see the extended forecast, visit our website, WKVI.com.

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5: Fox News, I'm Carmen Roberts. Fighting between the U.S. and Iran expands with American strikes hitting more targets, including a tower in a port city.
6: The tower, according to the U.S., gave Iran the ability to track and menace shipping in the Gulf of Oman, therefore shipping the transit of the strait. Central Command says the destruction weakens the Revolutionary Guard's ability to coordinate attacks on commercial shipping.
5: Fox's Mike Tobin in Tel Aviv. Meantime, Iran continues to attack several countries in the region that host U.S. military forces. President Trump arrives in New York City ahead of the FIFA World Cup final on Sunday, which he plans to attend.
7: I'm proud to report that with more than 6.5 million attendees, this has been by far the most attended tournament in history. And that's the history of all sports.
5: Argentina and Spain will battle for the title at MetLife Stadium in New Jersey on Sunday. 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
4: From the Tri-County Weather Center, chance of showers, maybe a thunderstorm around, low right around 72, 30% chance of rain. Saturday, more rain in the forecast, winds about 20 miles an hour, 80% chance of rain, and your high of 96. Saturday night, showers, maybe a thunderstorm, low of 63, 80% chance of rain. Things clear out on Sunday, it'll be sunny and 82, Sunday night clear and 62. And your outlook for Monday, sunny and 84. To see the extended forecast, visit our website, WKVI.com.

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2: Fox News, I'm Ann Carrick. Iran is threatening to escalate pressure on the U.S. if strikes continue. Fox's Aisha Hasni.
3: According to Reuters, the Iranians ordered the Houthis in Yemen to close the Bab el-Mandab Strait, a critical oil route, if the U.S. hits Iran's power infrastructure.
2: Iran accusing the U.S. of hitting civilian targets, something the U.S. denies. Canadian wildfire smoke continues to impact millions of Americans. Fox Weather's Jane Minar reports from Baltimore.
4: The worst day today as we continue into this weekend, but this smoke, it is causing big problems. In fact, Amtrak along the Northeast Corridor line is experiencing delays because of concerns around workers in these outdoor conditions with the unhealthy air quality.
2: Smoke again blanketing multiple states from the Great Lakes to the Mid-Atlantic. 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
1: From the Tri-County Weather Center, chance of showers, maybe a thunderstorm around, low right around 72, 30% chance of rain. Saturday, more rain in the forecast, winds about 20 miles an hour, 80% chance of rain, and your high of 96. Saturday night, showers, maybe a thunderstorm, low of 63, 80% chance of rain. Things clear out on Sunday, it'll be sunny and 82. Sunday night, clear and 62. And your outlook for Monday, sunny and 84. To see the extended forecast, visit our website, WKVI.com.

0: Tommy James. I think we're alone now. Crystal Blue Persuasion. 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

0: Beatles, The Fifth Dimension, The Stones, The Jefferson Airplane. What do all these artists have in common? 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
3: Fox News. I'm Carmen Roberts. President Trump says filthy air from Canadian wildfires is invading the U.S. and Ottawa needs to pay for the damage.
4: President Trump suggests the yearly occurrence is costing the U.S. billions of dollars and says that cost of the pollution will be added to tariffs Canada is currently paying.
3: Fox's Jared Halpern. The smoke may cause problems for the FIFA World Cup Championship game Sunday in New Jersey. Texas Governor Greg Abbott signs a major disaster declaration for 28 countries ravaged by flooding.
5: It's the counties that have been hardest hit by these devastating floodwaters. More counties can and will be added as needed.
3: At least two people have died in the flooding. About 125 remain in shelters in the Uvalde area. 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
2: From the Tri-County Weather Center, chance of showers, maybe a thunderstorm around, low right around 72, 30% chance of rain. Saturday, more rain in the forecast, winds about 20 miles an hour, 80% chance of rain, and your high of 96. Saturday night, showers, maybe a thunderstorm, low of 63, 80% chance of rain. Things clear out on Sunday, it'll be sunny and 82, Sunday night clear and 62. And your outlook for Monday, sunny and 84. To see the extended forecast, visit our website, WKVI.com.

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5: Fox News, I'm Roxanne Evans. The U.S. and Iran continue to trade fire. America striking rails and bridges. Iran hitting targets in Qatar and Syria. Shipping through the Hormuz Strait has slowed.
6: According to Reuters, the Iranians ordered the Houthis in Yemen to close the Bab el-Mandab Strait, a critical oil route if the U.S. hits Iran's power infrastructure.
5: Fox's Aisha Hazni from the White House. Iran claims dozens of civilians have been killed. More than 100 million Americans are under air quality alerts. Canadian wildfire smoke choking states from the mid-Atlantic to the Northeast. The Cleveland Guardians game tonight had to be postponed in Cleveland. A cyclosporiasis outbreak traced to Mexican-grown lettuce hits Taco Bell supply chains. That lettuce has been pulled from circulation. 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
4: From the Tri-County Weather Center, chance of showers, maybe a thunderstorm around, low right around 72, 30% chance of rain. Saturday, more rain in the forecast, winds about 20 miles an hour, 80% chance of rain, and your high of 96. Saturday night, showers, maybe a thunderstorm, low of 63, 80% chance of rain. Things clear out on Sunday, it'll be sunny and 82, Sunday night clear and 62. And your outlook for Monday, sunny and 84. To see the extended forecast, visit our website, WKVI.

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2: Fox News, I'm Deborah Valentine. The U.S. expanding its airstrikes against Iran by hitting more bridges and collapsing a tower at a key Iranian port as President Trump pressures Tehran to ease its chokehold on the Strait of Hormuz. Fox's Mike Tobin.
3: In a plume of smoke and fire, the observation tower at the port of Chabahar was taken down by U.S. strikes. Central Command says the tower was used by the Revolutionary Guard to track vessels on the Gulf of Oman and coordinate attacks on commercial shipping through the Strait of Hormuz.
2: Iran also launched new missile attacks today against U.S. allied nations in the Middle East. Millions of people in parts of the U.S. are experiencing another day of unhealthy air from uncontrolled wildfires throughout Canada.
4: It has been a real difficult stretch of days as this wildfire smoke from Canada continues to blanket from the Great Lakes into the Mid-Atlantic.
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9: 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Tonight, scattered showers and storms, low 72. Tomorrow, mostly sunny with a high of 88. Heat index at 99. There's a 60% chance of showers and storms. Tomorrow night, clear and 62. Sunday, sunny and 82. I'm Roger Davis. For your local forecast 24/7, visit WKVI.com.
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5: Fox News, I'm Roxanne Evans. Voting machine overhaul. DHS Secretary Mark Wayne Mullen pushing states' compliance after President Trump's midterm warnings.
6: Under President Trump's leadership, DHS is well prepared to support all states, red states, blue states, and local election officials ahead of the midterms. States must do their part to secure our election systems, and we stand by to help.
5: The battle for the Strait of Hormuz intensifies. U.S. and Iran escalate strikes. Fox's Kevin Cork.
7: U.S. forces are pounding the Iranians, cutting off the Iranian port of Bandar Abbas in the process, striking road and rail bridges also.
5: Taco Bell putting lettuce nationwide after lettuce from its supplier was linked to a parasitic outbreak. 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
9: 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Tonight, scattered showers and storms, low 72. Tomorrow, mostly sunny with a high of 88. Heat index at 99. There's a 60% chance of showers and storms. Tomorrow night, clear and 62. Sunday, sunny and 82. I'm Roger Davis. For your local forecast 24/7, visit WKVI.com.
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3: Fox News, I'm Deborah Valentine. The U.S. conducting a seventh night of strikes on Iran.
4: U.S. forces are pounding the Iranians, cutting off the Iranian port of Bandar Abbas in the process, striking road and rail bridges also. And this is all in an effort to foil Tehran's loose and weakening grip on the Strait of Hormuz.
3: Fox's Kevin Cork reporting. Texas Governor Greg Abbott announcing a major disaster declaration for 28 counties hard hit by flooding that's claimed at least two lives.
5: It's the counties that have been hardest hit by these devastating floodwaters. More counties can and will be added as needed.
3: He surveyed damage in Uvalde on Friday, where he credited the implementation of improved early warning systems and emergency protocols following a July 2025 flood, which claimed 28 lives. 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
8: 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Tonight, scattered showers and storms, low 72. Tomorrow, mostly sunny with a high of 88. Heat index at 99. There's a 60% chance of showers and storms. Tomorrow night, clear and 62. Sunday, sunny and 82. I'm Roger Davis. For your local forecast 24/7, visit WKVI.com.
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2: This is Kurt Lancaster from the Texas Farm Bureau Radio Network. Hoosier Ag Today's founder, Gary Troit, was recently honored with a Farm Broadcaster of the Year award from our National Association of Farm Broadcasting. A big Texas hats off to you, Gary. 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Congratulations, Gary, on a job well done. W.

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1: Fox News, I'm Roxanne Evans. Iran threatening to escalate pressure on the U.S. if strikes continue. Fox's Aisha Hosni at the White House.
2: According to Reuters, the Iranians ordered the Houthis in Yemen to close the Bab el-Mandab Strait, a critical oil route if the U.S. hits Iran's power infrastructure.
1: Iran accusing the U.S. of hitting civilian targets, something the U.S. denies. Canadian wildfire smoke impacting millions of Americans. Dangerous conditions expected to remain in effect through Saturday across a wide swath of the U.S., from the Great Lakes to the Northeast. Some relief expected with storms rolling through affected areas. And just in time, history happens Sunday. Spain takes Argentina for the World Cup title. President Trump and the FIFA president will present the trophy. 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
5: From the Tri-County Weather Center, Roger Davis on Vinyl Gold 99.3. 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Tonight, scattered showers and storms, low 72. Tomorrow, mostly sunny with a high of 88. Heat index at 99. There's a 60% chance of showers and storms. Tomorrow night, clear and 62. Sunday, sunny and 82. I'm Roger Davis. For your local forecast 24/7, visit WKVI.com.
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1: Fox News, I'm Deborah Valentine. CENTCOM announcing that the U.S. has carried out attacks on Iran for the seventh straight night. Fox's Chanley Painter reports the strikes targeting Tehran's infrastructure and military targets.
2: One of the U.S. targeted an observation tower in the port of Shabahar that CENTCOM says was being used by the Revolutionary Guard to coordinate attacks on commercial shipping through the Strait of Hormuz.
1: The U.S. denies Iran's claims that it's striking civilian infrastructure inside Tehran. Prosecutors in California charging Paul Pelosi with misdemeanor hit and run.
3: The 86-year-old husband of former House Speaker Nancy Pelosi is accused of driving away after crashing his convertible Maserati into an unoccupied parked Tesla on July 3rd.
1: Fox's Kristen Goodwin reporting no injuries were reported as a result of that accident. A landslide in China's city of Chongqing has killed at least 8 people. 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
4: I'm U.S. Transportation Secretary Sean Duffy.
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7: 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Tonight, scattered showers and storms, low 72. Tomorrow, mostly sunny with a high of 88. Heat index at 99. There's a 60% chance of showers and storms. Tomorrow night, clear and 62. Sunday, sunny and 82. I'm Roger Davis. For your local forecast 24/7, visit WKVI.com.
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0: 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Maybe I'ma want you. David Gates and Bread.
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1: 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Voting machine overhaul. DHS Secretary Mark Wayne Mullen pushing states compliance after President Trump's midterm warnings.
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1: 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Tonight, scattered showers and storms, low 72. Tomorrow, mostly sunny with a high of 88. Heat index at 99. There's a 60% chance of showers and storms. Tomorrow night, clear and 62. Sunday, sunny and 82. I'm Roger Davis. For your local forecast 24/7, visit WKVI.com.
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1: Fox News, I'm Deborah Valentine. The U.S. launching a seventh day of strikes in Iran, targeting more bridges and collapsing a tower at a key Iranian port.
2: In a plume of smoke and fire, the observation tower at the port of Khabakhar was taken down by U.S. strikes. Central Command says the tower was used by the Revolutionary Guard to track vessels on the Gulf of Oman and coordinate attacks on commercial shipping through the Strait of Hormuz.
1: Fox's Mike Tobin reporting Iran also launched new missile attacks Friday against U.S. allied nations in the Middle East, including Qatar and Kuwait. President Trump is speaking at the FIFA reception hosted at Trump Tower in New York City Friday.
3: I'm proud to report that with more than 6.5 million attendees, this has been by far the most attended tournament in history. And that's the history of all sports.
1: Defending champion Argentina takes on Spain Sunday in the championship. 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
5: Now recover at home. You're listening to Network Indiana. I'm Jarrett Lewis. Exactly 1 week after being shot during a traffic stop in Michigan City, Indiana State Police Sergeant Justin Heflin walked out of the hospital on Friday. State Police Sergeant Ted Bonner says he doesn't have a timeline yet for Heflin's return to duty.
6: He's, you know, well on the road to recovery. His determination is absolutely awe-inspiring. So, whereas we can't flip pages on a calendar and put our finger on a particular date.
5: Bonner says while the entire Indiana State Police family is relieved to see Heflin walk out of the hospital, his own family is even more grateful after standing by him through a serious recovery. An 18-year-old is charged in connection to a shooting from last week in Anderson. Six people were injured in that shooting at a gas station, including the accused suspect Troy Novotny. He's charged with aggravated battery, battery with a deadly weapon, criminal recklessness, and dangerous possession of a firearm. No zone action day is being called for both Sunday and Monday due to the high levels of particle pollution that are unhealthy for sensitive groups. The Indianapolis Office of Sustainability making that announcement on Friday as smoke from the Canada wildfires is making its way south into Indiana. Community Engagement Manager Matt Skolian says Hoosiers in central Indiana with asthma, COPD, and many other diagnoses should spend as little time as possible outdoors.
7: Staying indoors as much as you can and not spending time outside if at all possible. Otherwise, just trying to reduce how much outdoor air you're exposed to. I mean, keeping your windows closed, running air purifiers if you have them.
5: Children, older people, and those who are pregnant should also be mindful of the unhealthy air quality. And due to such high demand, Garth Brooks is adding a new opening night in Indianapolis.
8: And the white line's getting longer.
5: Tickets for Thursday, August 20th at Gainbridge Fieldhouse are now on sale. The Blame It All on My Roots tour will also have a matinee show on Sunday, so that makes four nights of Garth in Indianapolis, August 20th through the 23rd. I'm Jarrett Lewis. 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
1: 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This morning, partly cloudy skies with a low around 72. Later today, showers and thunderstorms likely with a high near 88. Tonight, a slight chance of showers and thunderstorms, then patchy smoke with a low around 63. Currently, it's 75 and clear. I'm Roger Davis. For your local forecast 24/7, visit WKVI.com.
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Let's talk about sleep. If you want to sleep better, the experts say pay attention to your light bulbs and stop concentrating on wattage. And look at the Kelvin number. It'll be on the box. You want a light bulb for your bedroom or anywhere you spend time before turning in that's below 4,000 Kelvin, meaning like 3,000 or 2,500. That's according to sleep specialist Dr. Michael Bruce. It turns out the higher that Kelvin number, like 5,000, 6,000 and above, the more light it emits in the blue spectrum. And you know what that means. Blue light is what signals our brain to stay awake because it mimics daylight. And so as a result, that's going to tell your body to stifle the sleep hormone melatonin. You can also get light bulbs specifically designed for sleep. Just Google light bulb for sleep and you'll see a ton of them. And save the bulbs with Kelvins above 4,000 for where you need bright wake-me-up light, like the bathroom, office, and breakfast nook. 5,500 is right about where the daylight spectrum is, just so you know.

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All right, my intelligent friends, we now know that there's a way for you to discover the real you, your true self. You just do this. Get out in nature more often. New research in the Journal of Personality and Social Psychology is telling us getting outside and being surrounded by nature not only leads to better mental health, it leads to behaviors compatible with people's true selves. What does that mean? The experts found that people became more aware of their feelings, beliefs, and desires, and they were better able to act according to their values and needs rather than just doing what people expected of them. Turns out people who spent time in nature, they also had more open, honest relationships. It's crazy, right? So powerful. All in all, time in nature made people feel more authentically themselves and enhance their life satisfaction, while it decreased depression, anxiety, and stress.

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2: Hey, I want you to know you're not alone if you spend hours browsing homes on Zillow and dreaming of what could be. The Wall Street Journal is calling it Zillow therapy, and it's big, apparently. They say this has become a way for people to escape their current problems and fantasize about a better future. Now, these aren't people just looking at fancy homes they'll never be able to afford. People using Zillow for therapeutic reasons tend to focus on a specific place and where they want to retire. I do this. And check out homes they can afford and imagine their life there. They go on Google Maps and see what local restaurants, hiking trails, or bookstores are nearby. Psychologist Julia Porio studies how daydreaming can help our emotional well-being. And he says, even if somebody can't move to their ideal location right now, when they Zillow it, it gives them the energy and the hope to keep going. Most people who participate in Zillow therapy are doing nostalgic searches, looking at homes in a town where they grew up or a place they lived when life seemed simpler. Are you doing this? Are you performing Zillow therapy?

This is an interesting story coming up here because I was just having the conversation with my wife, Connie, about how Leroy, the dog, he's like a year and a half now, so he's not a puppy anymore. We're feeding him twice a day, and he's getting big. This is a little like terrier, so we need to make a change. But a lot of people feel like their pet needs Ozempic. That's how bad it is. The Association for Pet Obesity Prevention says roughly 60% of cats and dogs right now are overweight. And according to Bloomberg, this is why pharmaceutical companies are rushing to come out with Ozempic-style medications for chunky cats and dogs. One company created an appetite regulator similar to Ozempic, and it helped cats shed 5% of their body weight in just under 4 months. And small animal obesity expert Alex Gurman says it would be good to treat pets with something like Ozempic and help them get to a healthy weight because it could prevent them from developing diabetes. Yeah, so doggy, kitty cat, Ozempic on its way.

0: Here's a power tip for you. Do not be afraid of bad times. We now know they're very good for us, according to the journal Social Psychology and Personality Science. It turns out people who have to handle adversity are happier in their day-to-day lives than people who never hit a bump in the road. It's because hardships help us appreciate the good times even more. We also learn that we can overcome obstacles and we're stronger than we may have thought. Amen? Do not be afraid of bad times anymore.
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2: 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I'll grab my tablet.

0: right. So, Gib, Connie, the wife, caught me the other day looking down at my cell phone. She said, "You're going to have turkey neck." I'm like, "What? Stop. I don't, you know, stop it." And she says,
1: it bunches all the skin down there.
0: Apparently, she had read this article from dermatologist Dr. Josh Zeichner, who had been on her health show. He says, spending too much time staring down at your device is going to make your neck wrinkle, turkey neck. He didn't use that.
1: You have to keep saying
0: he didn't use that. But it's just so disgusting when you think about it. You know, somebody shoots your lap. You're on a Zoom call, and your laptop shoots underneath your neck, and you're like, okay. Everybody knows what I'm talking about.
2: Everybody does.
0: So the skin on your neck is thinner and has fewer oil glands to help plump it up. So you got to hold
1: hold eye level.
0: Yeah, you're doing it right now.
1: There are so many reasons why, you know, we are not ready for cell phones, right? These little devices that suck our attention everywhere we go. We're always looking down at them. It puts pressure. It makes your head feel heavier. It puts pressure on your neck. There's so many things about it where we don't hold them properly. So you do. You need to hold it at eye level. So you not only are you going to hurt your neck and give yourself a little mini hump, which they're already starting to see, but you're also going
0: What do they call that thing? It's like a spine. It's like a whatever. A horn.
1: They call it the spinal horn.
0: The cell phone horn.
1: Yeah. Well, and now you're going to have turkey neck and a horn. Basically, you're going to turn into the Hunchback of Notre Dame if you keep looking at your phone.
0: Good. Yeah, so just look at hold it at eye level.
1: Hold it at eye level and put it down every once in a while. Come on. Okay.
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2: Fox News, I'm Deborah Valentine. The U.S. launching a seventh day of strikes in Iran, targeting more bridges and collapsing a tower at a key Iranian port.
3: In a plume of smoke and fire, the observation tower at the port of Khabakhar was taken down by U.S. strikes. Central Command says the tower was used by the Revolutionary Guard to track vessels on the Gulf of Oman and coordinate attacks on commercial shipping through the Strait of Hormuz.
2: Fox's Mike Tobin reporting Iran also launched new missile attacks Friday against U.S. allied nations in the Middle East, including Qatar and Kuwait. President Trump is speaking at the FIFA reception hosted at Trump Tower in New York City Friday.
4: I'm proud to report that with more than 6.5 million attendees, this has been by far the most attended tournament in history. And that's the history of all sports.
2: Defending champion Argentina takes on Spain Sunday in the championship. 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
6: He's out of the hospital. You're listening to Network Indiana. I'm Sheriff Lewis. Doctors and nurses at Beacon Memorial Hospital in South Bend are being credited with saving the life of Indiana State Police Sergeant Justin Heflin, who was shot multiple times but walked out of the hospital on Friday.
7: They were just ready to get to work and ready for him to be wheeled through that door so they could get to work doing what they do, and that save lives. And it was, you know, it started there. Then the South Bend Police Department sending some of their critical incident people there.
6: Bonner says Indiana State Police will not be intimidated, and he hopes Heflin's recovery sends a message to anyone who targets law enforcement. Three Indiana police officers have been shot in northwest Indiana over the last couple of weeks. Fort Wayne leaders are working to keep local homeless services focused on people who already call the city home. Ryan Hedrick reports.
8: New cease and desist letters show the city had warned two Indianapolis facilities after three men were brought to the rescue mission without any coordination. The city says two of those three men came from a psychiatric hospital, another one from an addiction treatment center. All three dropped off downtown, something the city's new law is meant to prevent. That ordinance allows a $2,500 fine for anybody caught doing this. Ryan Hedrick, Network, Indiana.
6: A four-day sting by Noblesville police is returning four arrests involving online child solicitation. Suspects from Fishers, Kokomo, Greenfield, and Chicago, Illinois were taken into custody this week after intending to meet up with undercover detectives posing as kids. And many adults aren't getting the recommended amount of sleep for their health. Speaking with Fox 59, Dr. Joshua Barzilai of Indiana University shares tips on how to improve your sleep.
9: Try to get a consistent 7 to 8 hours per night. Make sure you do have some wind down time without electronics or excessive light. And then be very mindful of the amount of caffeine you have in your system.
6: Dr. Barzilai says caffeine stays in your system for about 8 hours, so you'll want to be careful with how much of that you drink before bed. I'm Jarrett Lewis. 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
12: 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This morning, partly cloudy skies with a low around 72. Later today, showers and thunderstorms likely with a high near 88. Tonight, a slight chance of showers and thunderstorms, then patchy smoke with a low around 63. Currently, it's 75 and clear. I'm Roger Davis. For your local forecast 24/7, visit WKVI.com.
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21: Turning now to funeral arrangements. Burial services will take place for 72-year-old Roy Dean Smith Saturday, July 18th at noon Central Time at Eagle Creek Cemetery in Knox, where military graveside services will be conducted. Memorials may be made to Muscular Dystrophy Association. Services have been entrusted to Brayman & Son Memorial Chapel in memory of 72-year-old Roy Dean Smith of Grovertown. 69-year-old Connie S. Smith Eckert passed away July 9th. There will be a celebration of Connie's life to be held July 20th at 1 p.m. Eastern Time at Highland Cemetery in North Judson. Arrangements have been entrusted to O'Donnell Funeral Home in memory of 69-year-old Connie S. Smith Eckert. Remember, you can find complete obituary information online at WKVI.com.
0: Hi, Tim Murray, Winnemac Lawyer with you. Today, understanding how assets are distributed in a will, and then checklist. I'm going to give you a checklist, factors to consider in selecting a nursing home. So back to the will. When creating an estate plan, the main decision is how your assets will be distributed after you pass away. Understanding per stirpes and per capita distribution is key to that decision. The terms per stirpes and per capita become important when your descendants include children and grandchildren. In a will, these terms are often written as I leave my cash, house, whatever, to my descendants, per stirpes or per capita. So first up is per stirpes. Distributing your assets per stirpes, sometimes called by right of representation, means that your assets will be divided evenly among your children, but if one of your children predeceases you, their children or your grandchildren will inherit their parents' share. For example, Connie has three kids, Kara, Russ, and Susan. When Connie dies, Kara, Russ, and Susan each inherit a one-third share of Connie's estate. However, if Susan dies before Connie, Susan's two children, Gabby and Austin, will inherit Susan's one-third share. The distribution would be one-third to Kara, one-third to Russ, and one-sixth to Gabby and one-sixth to Austin. Generally, the terms per stirpes and by right of representation are used interchangeably. However, there is a variation on right of representation, which is used in some areas if two or more children predecease you. In that situation, suppose in addition to Susan, Kara also dies before you, leaving three children of her own, Madison, Darcy, and Anya. Under regular per stirpes distribution, Madison, Darcy, and Anya would split Kara's one-third share, while Gabby and Austin split Susan's one-third share. Under this new variation I'm describing, all of the grandchildren would inherit an equal amount. In that situation, Russ would receive one-third, while Gabby, Austin, Madison, Darcy, and Anya, the three children whose parents predeceased them, would each equally divide the remaining two-thirds. So let's move on to per capita. When you distribute your assets per capita and a child predeceases you, your living children and grandchildren will inherit equally. So in the first scenario that I previously described where daughter Susan dies, leaving grandchildren Gabby and Austin, Gabby and Austin would inherit an equal share to the other children, their aunt and uncle, Kara and Russ. The distribution would be one-fourth to Kara, one-fourth to Russ, one-fourth to Gabby, and one-fourth to Austin. These terms can make a big difference in how an estate is distributed, so make sure your property is being distributed the way you want by consulting an estate planning and elder law attorney. Up next, a checklist for factors to consider in selecting a nursing home. Choosing a nursing home for a family member can be one of the most difficult decisions anyone ever has to make. The fact that a loved one needs to move to a nursing home means that he or she is in a vulnerable state and will be dependent on the care provided in the facility. The following considerations should help choose the best facility in an unfortunate situation. Number one, is the facility certified? And by certification, I mean a certification as a nursing home and in financial matters. Is it certified by Medicare and Medicaid? How long has it been certified? Number two, specialty care. Is it available? Does the facility have an Alzheimer's unit or other special care area restricted to patients with special care needs? Is the specialty unit separated from other areas of the facility? If you need this kind of situation, please inquire about that. Number three, location. How convenient is the location to family members and friends? What are visiting hours? Location is important because it can affect how often the patient is visited by family and friends. Frequent visits generally will improve the patient's mental and emotional well-being, as well as ensure that quality of care issues can be addressed as problems arise. Number four, physical consideration. Is the facility well lit? Is it clean, safe, and welcoming? What diagnostic treatment facilities are available at the facility? What bathing facilities are available, and how is the bathing handled when the person needs assistance? Number five, staffing. What is the ratio of staff to residents during each shift. Number six, mental and emotional well-being of patients. What kind of activities are planned each day for the residents? A good activities program should include regular events, movies, religious services, and other exercise activities. Number seven, room sharing and furnishings. Will the resident share a room or a bathroom with one or more other residents? How are the rooms and roommates selected? These are questions you should ask. Number eight, the resident's care plan. Individual care plans must be implemented with each resident. How often is the plan reviewed and changed? What are the protocols for handling problems? Number nine, employees. How are employees selected for the facility? How are they screened? Number 10, a physician. Is there a physician that is used by the majority of residents, and what are the qualifications? How often does the doctor come onto the premises? Number 11, meals. Are meals served in a communal dining room, or is each resident brought their meal in their room? How are the tables assigned in the dining room? How long does it take for the meal to be delivered to a bedridden resident? Number 12, admission requirements. What financial information will the facility require during the admissions process? Can the patient or his representative have copies in advance of all the admissions records and documents for review? Number 13, the cost of care. What is included in the cost of care? How are extra items billed? Can laundry be taken off premises, and does this save the resident some costs? Number 14, transportation services. If required non-emergency medical services are not available on premises, such as dialysis, how is transportation arranged? What about transportation to other places, such as local stores and religious services? Number 15, there's a website, www.carescout.com. That's CARESCOUT.com. Not all, but many facilities are on this state survey with customer evaluations and satisfaction surveys that you can look up for the facilities listed there. I'm Tim Murray, Winnemac lawyer. Thank you for listening. 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K-9-

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And don't you know we're always going on and on about how important it is to get enough fiber? It helps with everything from regulating your digestive system to improving sleep. But is taking a fiber supplement as good as eating more fiber-rich foods? Well, listen, Dr. Denise Milstein is an integrative medicine physician at the Mayo Clinic. She says, if your goal is to improve your digestion, yeah, fiber supplements can help. But when you take a fiber supplement, all you get is fiber. You don't get any of the other nutrients from fiber-rich foods. For example, a cup of blueberries will give you 4 grams of fiber, plus vitamins B and C and potassium and magnesium. When you get all those nutrients together, you are better able to reduce inflammation and lower the risk of heart disease and many types of cancer. This is why, don't miss this, Dr. Milstein says you're better off trying to get about 30 grams of fiber per day from produce, nuts and seeds, beans, and whole grains. That's a lot. I'm well below that. 30 grams of fiber per day is the recommendation.

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I dreamed I was in a Hollywood movie, and that I was the star of the movie. This really blew my mind, the fact that me, an old

fire roaring at my back. As she disappeared, but soon she returned. In her hand was a bottle of wine, in the other a glass. She poured some of the wine from the bottle into the glass and raised it to her lips.

0: July 24th and 25th, the Tyner Oddfellows Lodge presents their annual Antique Tractor Show event. Here's John Waddeley with details. 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
1: We have a lot of food. 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So we charge $6 a person. What they get for that, that's an adult, what they get for that is they get a choice of brat or a hot dog or pulled pork, they'll get chips and soda. If it's for a child, it's $4. So what we want to do is for a family of four, we want to keep that cost factor no more than $24.
0: Tractors, antique tractors, and lawn tractors too.
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2: From the people who brought you It's the Dog Park comes...

Okay, let me take you through this question that was posed recently on Facebook. What are things that men do that they think are attractive but actually are not? Here's some of the answers. Number one, loud vehicles. I just sold my loud Mustang vehicle. Rather than impressing women, the experts say loud vehicles often make them cringe or even laugh at how immature it seems. Next, thinking therapy is emasculating. Self-growth isn't just for women. Addressing emotional and psychological issues is vital for a healthy life and partnership. And again, we're talking about what the things that men do that they think are attractive but are not. And finally, aggressive driving. How is someone in the passenger seat supposed to feel safe knowing you think you're a NASCAR driver? Once again, the things that men do that they think are attractive. Loud vehicles, thinking therapy is emasculating, aggressive driving. I've been guilty of one and two years ago, but I think I've grown up a bit. Let me know. What do you think? It's John at Tesh.com. That's the email.

We've had quite a few stories on meditation on this program, and now here's one more that's very convincing. It turns out if you start your day with 5 minutes of meditation, not only will it decrease stress and anxiety for the rest of the day, it'll make the practice easier to stick to. Now, this comes from Dr. Eva Suda, an instructor at the University of Massachusetts Memorial Health Center. In a study of nearly 1 million meditation app users, she found those who meditated in the morning were more likely to stick with the habit. So here's how to create your own 5-minute morning meditation habit. Have a designated place for it every day. Having a specific spot, it helps with consistency because it creates a pattern. When you see that space, it's like, okay, this is what I do here. And then have a few words to go along with your meditation. Research has shown that the mantra-based meditation can have a positive effect on mental health and can even reduce hypertension. It could be as simple as saying in as you inhale and out as you exhale, either silently or out loud. Or you can do what I do. You use a mantra to set your intention for the day. So maybe you start with, you inhale and you go, I am. And then as you exhale, grateful. I am, inhale, and then exhale on grateful.

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2: Fox News, I'm Deborah Valentine. Another round of attacks on Iran by the U.S. targeting Tehran's infrastructure, including the collapse of a tower at a key Iranian port. Fox's Chandler Painter.
3: One of the U.S. targeted an observation tower in the port of Chabahar that CENTCOM says was being used by the Revolutionary Guard to coordinate attacks on commercial shipping through the Strait of Hormuz.
2: The U.S. Central Command says its seventh night of strikes hit surveillance sites, military logistics infrastructure, underground weapons storage, and maritime capabilities. 120 protests across 37 states today against AI data centers.
4: The conservative-backed grassroots group Human First is behind the nationwide day of protest, targeting what it calls unchecked and unwanted expansion of AI data centers.
2: Fox's Jeff Manasso. The protests will focus on the local impacts, including skyrocketing local power bills, massive water consumption, and more. 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
6: Walking out like a boss. You're listening to Network Indiana. I'm Jarrett Lewis. After being shot multiple times during a traffic stop in Michigan City last week, ISB Sergeant Justin Heflin walked out of a South Bend hospital on Friday. Sergeant Ted Bonner says Heflin's recovery has been nothing short of miraculous.
7: We're just feeling a sense of relief, a sense of victory, just feeling so much pride in the hard work that Sergeant Heflin has put in compared to where we were only 7 days ago.
6: Sergeant Bonner says there is no timeline for Heflin's return to duty. The suspect accused of shooting Heflin was later found dead from a self-inflicted gunshot wound. Troopers from across Indiana State Police gathered on Friday to welcome Heflin as he walked out of the hospital with his family. Four men are facing serious felony charges following an intensive four-day undercover sting targeting online child predators in Hamilton County. The men arrested come from Fishers, Greenfield, Kokomo, and Chicago, Illinois. Indiana is among five states where health officials are warning Taco Bell customers about shredded lettuce linked to a nationwide outbreak. Here's Jake McDaniel.
8: Health officials are tracking the cyclosporiasis outbreak, which is caused by a parasite often transmitted through contaminated food or water.
9: It could end several weeks after they've identified a source and been able to issue those consumer safety recalls or being able to kind of make sure that any source is off the market.
8: Dr. Kavita Patel says thousands of people across the five affected states, including Indiana, Kentucky, and Ohio, reported eating at Taco Bell before getting sick. The parasite causes severe stomach issues, including watery diarrhea, cramps, and fatigue. Jake McDaniel, Network Indiana.
6: And country music megastar Garth Brooks is adding more shows to his Blame It All on My Roots tour, which is starting in Indianapolis. Due to such high demand, a show has been scheduled for Thursday, August 20th, making it the first night of the tour. Garth will also perform at Gainbridge Fieldhouse the following Sunday, making for four nights in a row of Brooks performing at the Fieldhouse. I'm Jarrett Lewis. 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
12: 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Starting today, an air quality alert is in effect for the listening area. This morning, partly cloudy skies with a low around 72. Later today, showers and thunderstorms likely with a high near 88. Tonight, a slight chance of showers and thunderstorms, then patchy smoke with a low around 63. Currently, it's 75 and clear. I'm Roger Davis. For your local forecast 24/7, visit WKVI.com.
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0: July 24th and 25th, the Tyner Oddfellows Lodge presents their annual Antique Tractor Show event. 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
1: We're in our sixth year. It's a family-oriented tractor show. We have a lot of events around kids. We have face painting. We have a kiddie tractor pool. We have a money scramble. We have a barrel train. We have a bounce house. The fire department gets to show them using a small hose how they would put out a fire. And so there's just a lot of activities going on that we sponsor. And we're unlike other tractor shows is that we really direct our attention to the children.
0: Tractors, antique tractors, and lawn tractors too.
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1: News. I'm Paul Stevens. Iran threatening to escalate pressure on the U.S. if military strikes continue. Fox's Aisha Hazmi at the White House.
2: According to Reuters, the Iranians ordered the Houthis in Yemen to close the Bab el-Mandab Strait, a critical oil route, if the U.S. hits Iran's power infrastructure.
1: Meantime, Iran accusing the U.S. of hitting civilian targets, something the U.S. is denying. That wildfire smoke from Canada impacting millions in the U.S., Ohio GOP Senator Bernie Moreno on Fox, targeting the Canadian government.
3: We're going to put sanctions on them. That means holding their assets, making certain that they don't have visas. We're going to put tariffs, as President Trump talked about it, because we have to make certain that the people who are suffering get compensated.
1: Now, the Canadian government is pushing back, saying this is some bit of a climate change issue. 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
5: Can now recover at home. You're listening to Network Indiana. I'm Jarrett Lewis. Exactly 1 week after being shot during a traffic stop in Michigan City, Indiana State Police Sergeant Justin Heflin walked out of the hospital on Friday. State Police Sergeant Ted Bonner says he doesn't have a timeline yet for Heflin's return to duty.
6: He's, you know, well on the road to recovery. His determination is absolutely awe-inspiring. So, you know, whereas we can't flip pages on a calendar and put our finger on a particular date.
5: Bonner says while the entire Indiana State Police family is relieved to see Heflin walk out of the hospital, his own family is even more grateful after standing by him through a serious recovery. An 18-year-old is charged in connection to a shooting from last week in Anderson. Six people were injured in that shooting at a gas station, including the accused suspect Troy Novotny. He's charged with aggravated battery, battery with a deadly weapon, criminal recklessness, and dangerous possession of a firearm. No zone action days being called for both Sunday and Monday due to the high levels of particle pollution that are unhealthy for sensitive groups. The Indianapolis Office of Sustainability making that announcement on Friday as smoke from the Canada wildfires is making its way south into Indiana. Community Engagement Manager Matt Skolian says Hoosiers in central Indiana with asthma, COPD, and many other diagnoses should spend as little time as possible outdoors.
7: Staying indoors as much as you can and not spending time outside if at all possible. Otherwise, just trying to reduce how much outdoor air you're exposed to. I mean, keeping your windows closed, running air purifiers if you have them.
5: Children, older people, and those who are pregnant should also be mindful of the unhealthy air quality. And a 110-107 Fever comeback win featuring a lot of history making.
8: Most single game points in Fever franchise history!
5: Head coach Stephanie White telling Caitlin Clark what she did last night, notching 45 points, which is a career high for her, too. Clark also added 10 assists, giving her the first ever 40-point 10 assist game in WNBA history. I'm Jarrett Lewis. You're listening to Network Indiana.
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12: 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Starting today, an air quality alert is in effect for the listening area. This morning, partly cloudy skies with a low around 70. 82. Later today, showers and thunderstorms likely with a high near 88. Tonight, a slight chance of showers and thunderstorms, then patchy smoke with a low around 63. Currently, it's 75 and clear. I'm Roger Davis. For your local forecast 24/7, visit WKVI.com.
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1: Fox News, I'm Deborah Valentine. U.S. forces launching a seventh round of strikes Friday night targeting several military sites. CENTCOM releasing video Saturday showing a missile being fired from a U.S. warship at sea. Iran struck U.S. military camps and bases in Jordan and Kuwait. It also hit power and water facilities in Kuwait City, leaving roughly 10,000 people without water. The latest escalation follows renewed fighting over shipping in the Strait of Hormuz. Wildfire smoke expected to clear in the mid-Atlantic region, moving east.
2: Rain behind that will ultimately funnel it up into New England really today, and that's why you're seeing more of those smoke alerts that were more focused in the Midwest beginning to shift that way. So cities like Boston will suddenly be dealing with this smoke by this afternoon.
1: Fox Weather's Adam Klotz reporting. 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
5: And now recover at home. You're listening to Network Indiana. I'm Jarrett Lewis. Exactly 1 week after being shot during a traffic stop in Michigan City, Indiana State Police Sergeant Justin Heflin walked out of the hospital on Friday. State Police Sergeant Ted Bonner says he doesn't have a timeline yet for Heflin's return to duty.
6: He's, you know, well on the road to recovery. His determination is absolutely awe-inspiring. So, you know, whereas we can't flip pages on a calendar and put our finger on a particular date.
5: Bonner says while the entire Indiana State Police family is relieved to see Heflin walk out of the hospital, his own family is even more grateful after standing by him through a serious recovery. An 18-year-old is charged in connection to a shooting from last week in Anderson. Six people were injured in that shooting at a gas station, including the accused suspect Troy Novotny. He's charged with aggravated battery, battery with a deadly weapon, criminal recklessness, and dangerous possession of a firearm. No zone action days being called for both Sunday and Monday due to the high levels of particle pollution that are unhealthy for sensitive groups. The Indianapolis Office of Sustainability making that announcement on Friday as smoke from the Canada wildfires is making its way south into Indiana. Community Engagement Manager Matt Skolian says Hoosiers in central Indiana with asthma, COPD, and many other diagnoses should spend as little time as possible outdoors.
7: Staying indoors as much as you can and not spending time outside if at all possible. Otherwise, just trying to reduce how much outdoor air you're exposed to. I mean, keeping your windows closed, running air purifiers if you have them.
5: Children, older people, and those who are pregnant should also be mindful of the unhealthy air quality. And a 110-107 Fever comeback win featuring a lot of history making.
8: Most single game points in Fever franchise history!
5: Head coach Stephanie White telling Caitlin Clark what she did last night, notching 45 points, which is

0: the career high for her, too. Clark also added 10 assists, giving her the first ever 40-point 10 assist game in WNBA history. I'm Jarrett Lewis. 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
4: 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This afternoon, sunny with a high near 85. Tonight, mostly clear with a low around 62. Looking ahead to Monday, sunny with a high near 88. Monday night will be clear with a low around 66. On Tuesday, sunny skies are on the way with a high near 91. Currently, it's 86 and clear. I'm Roger Davis. For your local forecast 24/7, visit WKVI.com.
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We can help you do that with the stuff we call Intelligence for Your Life right here on the John Tesh Radio Show. And listen, if you feel socially awkward, there is a solution for this. Read more fiction. According to the Journal of Experimental Psychology, reading fiction will help people navigate social situations a whole lot better. In a review of over a dozen studies, fiction readers scored better on tests of how well they perceive situations and interact with others than non-readers and people who only read nonfiction. It's because reading novels gives us insight into human psychology and social relationships. And don't miss this. When we experience things through the eyes of a character in a book, even a fictional character, especially a fictional character, it helps us handle real-world situations a whole lot better. I love this.

right, my friends, here's a interesting statistic, and it's also going to be a conversation starter for you. Despite the high prices everywhere these days, right, there's something that is still selling no matter the cost, and it keeps going up, the price of the wedding dress. Weddings, big business again after the pandemic, and women are spending thousands on gowns after years of casual backyard parties. USA Today reports, quote, brides are back in force with huge parties and huge weddings. Marriages have bounced back to pre-pandemic levels, helping boost sales of bridal wear. And according to a market report, the growth of disposable income over the last few years has more brides and grooms splurging on high-priced wedding goods. And most wedding dress shops are small businesses, so this is good news for entrepreneurs. And according to the Knot Weddings survey, brides are spending $400 more on their dresses than they were pre-pandemic. That's crazy.

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0: Want to hit you with some very revealing travel intelligence. You know, it's not the boredom of being on an airplane that makes the trip exhausting. And although traveling can be stressful, that's not the reason we're so drained when we get to our destination. Here we go with the real science-based reasons traveling is so tiring. It is the altitude, first of all. That's according to Cornell University ergonomics expert Alan Hedge. He says even though the cabin is pressurized, it's still like being on the top of an 8,000-foot mountain. It's like going from sea level to Vail, Colorado in 20 or 30 minutes. It means your brain isn't absorbing as much energizing oxygen, and that can make you feel sluggish and unfocused. Plus, when a plane takes off, it doesn't take in any fresh air until it's fully airborne, and the recirculated air can add to your sleepy feeling. Also, the G-force when a plane takes off can have a sedating effect, too. I've experienced this. The constant vibrations and noise transmitted to your body and brain has a wearing, fatiguing effect. So really, plane travel is the perfect time to take a nap. One more thing to know about air travel.
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All right, from our health and wellness files, if you are 50 years old or younger or know somebody who is, the Dana-Farber Cancer Institute has found your cancer risk is much higher than any previous generations. In fact, with colorectal cancers, specifically those born after 1990, now have quadrupled the risk than those born before 1950. Why? It's our modern lifestyle. Researchers say tumors being found in younger cancer patients are often biologically different than those found in older patients. They're not showing signs of being hereditary. And according to gastroenterologist Dr. Andrew Chan, this offers the strongest evidence ever that lifestyle is now the top cancer risk factor because, compared to older generations, people born in the last 50 years, they tend to consume more sugary drinks, take more antibiotics, and spend more time sitting or being inactive. And while any of those habits is known to damage health, Dr. Chan says the combination of them creates the perfect environment for increased inflammation, which promotes tumor growth. In other words, researchers now believe our lifestyle accounts for more than half of our risk for getting cancer, and it's why we should be doing everything we can to avoid smoking, eat a healthy diet, and get adequate amounts of sleep and exercise. It's true for all people, but now it's especially important if you're under the age of 50. K-9.

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3: Fox News, I'm Deborah Valentine. U.S. forces launching a seventh round of strikes Friday night targeting several military sites. CENTCOM releasing video Saturday showing a missile being fired from a U.S. warship at sea. Iran struck U.S. military camps and bases in Jordan and Kuwait. It also hit power and water facilities in Kuwait City, leaving roughly 10,000 people without water. The latest escalation follows renewed fighting over shipping in the Strait of Hormuz. Wildfire smoke expected to clear in the mid-Atlantic region, moving east.
4: Rain behind that will ultimately funnel it up into New England really today, and that's why you're seeing more of those smoke alerts that were more focused in the Midwest beginning to shift that way. So cities like Boston will suddenly be dealing with the smoke by this afternoon.
3: Fox Weather's Adam Klotz reporting. 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
6: He's out of the hospital. You're listening to Network Indiana. I'm Jarrett Lewis. Doctors and nurses at Beacon Memorial Hospital in South Bend are being credited with saving the life of Indiana State Police Sergeant Justin Heflin, who was shot multiple times but walked out of the hospital on Friday.
7: They were just ready to get to work and ready for him to be wheeled through that door so they could get to work doing what they do, and that save lives. And it was, you know, it started there. Then the South Bend Police Department sending some of their critical incident people there.
6: Bonner says Indiana State Police will not be intimidated, and he hopes Heflin's recovery sends a message to anyone who targets law enforcement. Three Indiana police officers have been shot in northwest Indiana over the last couple of weeks. Fort Wayne leaders are working to keep local homeless services focused on people who already call the city home. Ryan Hedrick reports.
8: New cease and desist letters show the city had warned two Indianapolis facilities after three men were brought to the rescue mission without any coordination. The city says two of those three men came from a psychiatric hospital, another one from an addiction treatment center. All three dropped off downtown, something the city's new law is meant to prevent. That ordinance allows a $2,500 fine for anybody caught doing this. Ryan Hedrick, Network Indiana.
6: A four-day sting by Noblesville police is returning four arrests involving online child solicitation. Suspects from Fishers, Kokomo, Greenfield, and

0: Chicago, Illinois, were taken into custody this week after intending to meet up with undercover detectives posing as kids. And she continues to make history in last night's come-from-behind win against the Storm. Fever star Caitlin Clark poured in a career-high 45 points along with 10 assists, notching the first-ever game in WNBA history with that stat line.
1: See? My God.
0: Head coach Stephanie White praising Clark and the rest of the team for fighting for the 110-107 win over Seattle. Clark also became the fastest person ever to knock down 200 career threes in the WNBA. I'm Jarrett Lewis. 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
4: 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Starting today, showers and thunderstorms are possible this afternoon with a high near 88. Rain developing with new rainfall amounts between a tenth and quarter of an inch possible. Tonight, a slight chance of showers and thunderstorms, then patchy smoke. Mostly clear with a low around 63. Currently, it is 79 and clear. I'm Roger Davis. For your local forecast 24/7, visit WKVI.com.
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2: Fox News, I'm Paul Stevens. Air raid sirens sounding across Kuwait City. Kuwait saying it intercepted Iranian missiles early today, but officials say some strikes did hit electric and water desalination facilities that sparked a fire. Kuwait saying additional power and water facilities were hit Friday. That attack coming after the U.S. military struck bridges in Iran. Some of that wildfire smoke expected to clear up in the mid-Atlantic today.
3: That smoke really moving off towards the east a little bit now. That's going to be driven by some rain we're going to see that'll probably knock a lot of this out of the air. And as of this morning, some of the worst areas, Pittsburgh down towards Baltimore, think D.C., the mid-Atlantic. That is where that smoke is at its worst, pushing itself off towards the north and east. That's the direction the winds have been.
2: And that is Fox Weather's Adam Klotz. 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
7: He's out of the hospital. You're listening to Network Indiana. I'm Jarrett Lewis. Doctors and nurses at Beacon Memorial Hospital in South Bend are being credited with saving the life of Indiana State Police Sergeant Justin Heflin, who was shot multiple times but walked out of the hospital on Friday.
8: They were just ready to get to work and ready for him to be wheeled through that door so they could get to work doing what they do, and that saved lives. And it was, you know, it started there. Then the South Bend Police Department sending some of their critical incident people there.
7: Bonner says Indiana State Police will not be intimidated, and he hopes Heflin's recovery sends a message to anyone who targets law enforcement. Three Indiana police officers have been shot in northwest Indiana over the last couple of weeks. Fort Wayne leaders are working to keep local homeless services focused on people who already call the city home. Ryan Hedrick reports.
9: New cease and desist letters show the city had warned two Indianapolis facilities after three men were brought to the rescue mission without any coordination. The city says two of those three men came from a psychiatric hospital, another one from an addiction treatment center. All three dropped off downtown, something the city's new law is meant to prevent. That ordinance allows a $2,500 fine for anybody caught doing this. Ryan Hedrick, Network Indiana.
7: A four-day sting by Noblesville police is returning four arrests involving online child solicitation. Suspects from Fishers, Kokomo, Greenfield, and Chicago, Illinois were taken into custody this week after intending to meet up with undercover detectives posing as kids. And she continues to make history. In last night's come-from-behind win against the Storm, Fever star Caitlin Clark poured in a career-high 45 points along with 10 assists, notching the first

0: ever game in WNBA history with that stat line.
1: See? My guy.
0: Head coach Stephanie White praising Clark and the rest of the team for fighting for the 110-107 win over Seattle. Clark also became the fastest person ever to knock down 200 career threes in the WNBA. I'm Jarrett Lewis. You're listening to Network Indiana.
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4: 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Starting today, showers and thunderstorms are possible this afternoon with a high near 88. Rain developing with new rainfall amounts between a tenth and quarter of an inch possible. Tonight, a slight chance of showers and thunderstorms, then patchy smoke. Mostly clear with a low around 63. Currently, it is 79 and clear. I'm Roger Davis. For your local forecast 24/7, visit WKVI.com.
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8: Turning now to funeral arrangements. Burial services will take place for 72-year-old Roy Dean Smith Saturday, July 18th at noon Central Time at Eagle Creek Cemetery in Knox, where military graveside services will be conducted. Memorials may be made to Muscular Dystrophy Association. Services have been entrusted to Brayman & Son Memorial Chapel in memory of 72-year-old Roy Dean Smith of Grovertown. 69-year-old Connie S. Smith Eckert passed away July 9th. There will be a celebration of Connie's life to be held July 20th at 1 p.m. Eastern Time at Highland Cemetery in North Judson. Arrangements have been entrusted to O'Donnell Funeral Home in memory of 69-year-old Connie S. Smith Eckert. Remember, you can find complete obituary information online at WKVI.com.
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0: 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Starting today, showers and thunderstorms are possible this afternoon with a high near 88. Rain developing with new rainfall amounts between a tenth and quarter of an inch possible. Tonight, a slight chance of showers and thunderstorms, then patchy smoke. Mostly clear with a low around 63. Currently, it is 79 and clear. I'm Roger Davis. For your local forecast 24/7, visit WKVI.com.
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1: Fox News, I'm Paul Stevens. Some of that wildfire smoke expected to clear the Mid-Atlantic today.
2: That smoke really moving off towards the east a little bit now. That's going to be driven by some rain we're going to see that'll probably knock a lot of this out of the air. And as of this morning, some of the worst areas, Pittsburgh down towards Baltimore, think D.C., the Mid-Atlantic, that is where that smoke is at its worst. Pushing itself off towards the north and east, that's the direction the winds have been.
1: And that's Fox Weather's Adam Klotz. Air raid sirens sounding across Kuwait City. Kuwait saying it intercepted Iranian missiles earlier today, but officials say some strikes did hit electricity and water desalination plants, sparking a fire. Kuwait saying more power and water facilities were hit on Friday as well. All this coming after the U.S. military hit bridges in Iran. 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
5: 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Starting today, showers and thunderstorms are possible this afternoon with a high near 88. Rain developing with new rainfall amounts between a tenth and quarter of an inch possible. Tonight, a slight chance of showers and thunderstorms, then patchy smoke. Mostly clear with a low around 63. Currently, it is 79 and clear. I'm Roger Davis. For your local forecast 24/7, visit WKVI.com.
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0: 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What do all these artists have in common? 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
2: News. I'm Paul Stevens. Canadian wildfire smoke impacting millions of Americans. Ohio Republican Senator Bernie Moreno on Fox.
3: 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This is totally avoidable, and it's not due to climate change. It's due to leadership change in Canada that's caused this problem.
2: Now, South Carolina Republican Congressman Ralph Norman says he is running for the Senate to succeed the late Senator Lindsey Graham and explaining why.
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4: 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This afternoon, sunny with a high near 85. Tonight, mostly clear with a low around 62. Looking ahead to Monday, sunny with a high near 88. Monday night will be clear with a low around 66. On Tuesday, sunny skies are on the way with a high near 91. Currently, it's 86 and clear. I'm Roger Davis. For your local forecast 24/7, visit WKVI.com.
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2: We're in our sixth year. 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We have a bounce house. 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
1: This is a Fox News alert. I'm Carmen Roberts. The U.S. military says two troops are dead and one is missing after Iranian attacks on a base in Jordan. We get more from Fox's Lucas Tomlinson in Tel Aviv on ongoing attacks.
2: The Pentagon says 13 U.S. troops, 10 soldiers, and 3 sailors have been wounded in action this week at various bases in the Middle East, likely from Iran's continued attacks in Bahrain, Kuwait, and Jordan.
1: And Iran is warning people to stay away from U.S. military bases in the Gulf region as that conflict takes another dangerous turn. A judge blocks South Dakota's ban on abortion advertising by a nonprofit.
3: The ruling does not strike down the law. The plaintiffs filed a suit in May, arguing the abortion advertising ban violates freedom of speech.
1: Deborah Valentine, America's listening to Fox News.
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7: 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A severe thunderstorm watch is in effect until 8 this evening for the listening area. This afternoon, partly sunny with a high near 88. Showers and thunderstorms likely with a 70% chance of precipitation. Tonight, mostly clear with a low around 62. Currently, it's 89 and overcast. I'm Roger Davis. 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

0: Number three, it's Linda McCartney from 75, who jokingly blew a soft kiss into her microphone, which they turned up loud in the final mix. A big fave from the Yacht Rock Cave, it's Listen to What the Man Said. Playing America's Favorites, I'm Chuck Matthews on Greatest Hits USA. Once again, welcome to our three-hour musical mind excursion. Coming up on today's show, we'll be counting around the American charts for the third week in July. I'll be taking your request at 855-USA-HITS. In the second hour, I'll go back to 1978. And to finish off, a top five countdown from 1965.
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0: Kicking things off at number four, Freda Payne, who, when she was just 14, was courted by Berry Gordy Jr. to sign with Motown. But her parents put that to rest real fast. Here's Band of Gold.

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0: Who's on the phone?
2: Hey there, this is Debbie calling from Fort Wayne, Indiana. I would love to hear the song Convoy.
3: USA!
4: Yeah, Breaker 19, this here's a rubber duck. You got a copy on me, Big Ben, come on. Yeah, 10-4, Big Ben, for sure. By golly, it's clean, clear to Flagtown, come on. Yeah, it's a big 10-4 there, Big Ben. Yeah, we definitely got the front door, good buddy. Mercy sakes alive, looks like we got us a convoy.
5: It was the dark of the moon on the 6th of June in a Kenworth pulling logs. Cab over Pete with a reefer on and a Jimmy hauling hogs. We is heading for Bear on I-10 about a mile out of Shaky Town. I says, Pigpen, this here's a rubber duck and I'm about to put the

0: this here's a duck, and you want to back off them hogs? 10-4, about 5 miles or so. 10, roger, them hogs is getting intense up here.
1: By the time we got into Tulsa Town, we had 85 trucks in all. But they's a roadblock up on the Cloverleaf, and them bears is wall to wall. Yeah, them Smokies as thick as bugs on a bumper. They even had a bear in the air. I says, calling all trucks, this here's the duck. We about to go.

0: Ben. Negatory, Big Ben. You're still too close. Yeah, them hawks are starting to close up my sinuses. Mercy sakes, you better back off another 10.
1: Well, we rolled up Interstate 44 like a rocket sled on rails. We tore up all of our swindle sheets and left them setting on the scales. By the time we hit that shy town, them bears was getting smart. They'd brought up some reinforcements from the Illinois National Guard. There's armored cars and tanks and jeeps and rigs of every size. Yeah, them chicken coops was full of bears and choppers filled the skies. Well, we shot the line, we went for broke with 1,000 screaming trucks and 11 long-haired friends of Jesus in a chartreuse microbus.
0: Here, rubber duck to Sodbuster. Come on there, you have 10-4 Sodbuster. Listen, you want to put that microbus in behind that suicide jockey? Yeah, he's hauling dynamite and he needs all the help he can get.
1: Well, we laid a strip for the Jersey Shore and prepared to cross the line. I could see the bridge was lined with bears, but it didn't have a doggone dime. I says, Pigpen, this here's a rubber duck. We just ain't a gonna pay no toll. So we crashed the gate doing 90.

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at number one with a 74 encore is George McRae with what is the largest selling single ever to come out of the state of FLA. That's Rock Your Baby. Next up on Greatest Hits USA, the genius of Brian Wilson of the Beach Boys, who said this was the best first album he's ever heard. From 1966, here's a cut from And Then Comes the Association.

0: That was Bloodstone from 1973, who began as a high school group out of Kansas City. That's Natural High. 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

Number five, Righteous Brothers from 74, who picked up the term blue-eyed soul after DJ Georgie Woods saw them in concert in Philly. That's rock and roll heaven. Next up on Greatest Hits USA, songwriters Jeff Berry and Ellie Greenwich, who, after having big hits with The Do Ron Ron and Be My Baby in 63, who were encouraged to record their own music under the name of The Raindrops. While they never had any hits, this next song was actually the B-side of one of their singles, which Tommy James heard being played by another local band. Here's Hanky Panky.

From 1971, Carly Simon with That's the Way I've Always Heard It Should Be, number 9 this week. It's now time for the birthday bunch. Here we go. Yay! Here are some birthdays for this week in July. On the 13th, it's Roger McGuinn. He was the frontman and leader of The Byrds, with a Y. And Diane Reney, she gave you Navy Blue. On July 15th, it's Linda Ronstadt. She's a 10-time Grammy winner. And Alicia Bridges, she loves the nightlife. On July 16, we find soul singer William Bell. He's trying to love too. And Jamaican songwriter Desmond Decker. He gave you The Israelites. And last on July 17th, to save us, it's Spencer Davis, who came from South Wales where he learned to play the harmonica at the age of 6. This is what he was doing 18 years later. It's Gimme Good Lovin' on Greatest Hits USA.

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0: 73, the Mighty Spitters from 73, with one of eight singles to reach the top 10. That's One of a Kind Love Affair. Next up on Greatest Hits USA, They Robbed His Castle. Plus, one of your requests could be next.
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2: 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The music starts now.

0: number 9, a thriller from Steve Miller from 76. It's now that time to pick up the phone and call us on our nationwide toll-free hotline. Here comes the number. 855-USA-HIT. Who's on the phone?
1: My name's Donna. I'm from New Jersey. I would like to hear Boo Baby Baby by The Miracles. Thank you so much. Bye-bye. USA.

0: At number 17, that's Graham Nash from 1970. He wrote that song way back when he was with the Hollies, but the group never recorded it, so Graham took it out one more time when he joined Crosby, Stills, and Young. That's Teach Your Children. Coming up next hour on Greatest Hits USA, he paid his dues, plus he moved his show to Hollywood. Stay tuned, 1978 is next.
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3: Fox News, John Paul. Stevens, U.S. Central Command saying two U.S. service members have been killed, one missing after an Iranian attack on a base in Jordan. All this coming amid air raid sirens sounding earlier across Kuwait City. Kuwait saying it intercepted missiles, but officials say some strikes did hit water desalinization plants and power plants as well. Some of that wildfire smoke from Canada should be clearing in the mid-Atlantic.
4: That smoke really moving off towards the east a little bit now. That's going to be driven by some rain we're going to see that'll probably knock a lot of this out of the air. And as of this morning,

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5: 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A severe thunderstorm watch is in effect until 8 this evening for the listening area. This afternoon, partly sunny with a high near 88. Showers and thunderstorms likely with a 70% chance of precipitation. Tonight, mostly clear with a low around 62. Currently, it's 89 and overcast. I'm Roger Davis. For your local forecast 24/7, visit WKVI.com.
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0: 7, it's a Motown rocker, Bob Seger. He paid his dues in the 60s and early 70s all across Michigan and the UP. That's still the same.
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0: Playing America's favorites, I'm Chuck Matthews on Greatest Hits USA. Next up, Seals and Crofts, with a tune that Crofts later admitted was, quote,

Number 9 is Carly Simon. She picked up a Grammy for Best Pop Female Vocalist. That's You Belong to Me. Next up on Greatest Hits USA, Patti Smith, who came out of New Jersey with a tune she co-wrote with Bruce Springsteen. At number 10, it's Because the Night.

0: Number 24, Old Slowhand, Eric Clapton, with a tune that was backed by future Shakespeare sister member Marcella Detroit and disco legend Yvonne Elliman. That's Wonderful Tonight. Coming up next on Greatest Hits USA, they tried to ban it. Plus, he lives in a bubble.
1: 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We are talking Bigby Coffee. We are talking Bailey's Cabinets. And we are talking Bailey Town Burgers.
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Temperton, Heat Wave, with a tune that was written by Rod Temperton. He went on to write Rock With You and Thriller for Michael Jackson. Next up on Greatest Hits USA, Billy Joel, with a tune that the Catholic Archdiocese tried to ban in Boston and St. Louis. Of course, the bans drew so much attention that the song's popularity skyrocketed. Never try to ban something, because people just want it more. At number 25, it's only...

Number 12 this week, Michael Johnson with Bluer Than Blue on Greatest Hits USA. It's July 1978. Here are the headlines. From Washington, a federal judge rules that the Navy could not bar women from serving aboard any of its ships, based solely on the fact that they are women. In medical news, the world's first test tube baby is born as Mrs. Leslie Brown of Bristol, England, gives birth through cesarean. And in Houston, David Vedder, also known as the Bubble Boy, has grown out of his spacesuit in the past year. David has an immune deficiency disease, which requires him to stay in sterile isolation. Who saw the Bubble Boy movie with John Travolta in the early 80s? Raise your hand. Yeah, me too. And Morris the Cat, who had been making Nine Lives TV commercials for the last 10 years, dies at the age of 17. He got more than he paid for. From Detroit, Lee Iacocca, who is president of the Ford Motor Company, is voted out by the board of directors. It was speculated that he had fallen out of favor with Henry Ford II. He was immediately scooped up by Chrysler. In celebrity news, Richard Nixon is back as he delivers his first speech since his resignation. The subject? Well, it was all about his foreign policy. And Mike Douglas is moving his show to Hollywood after it was disclosed it was hard to get the talent to the City of Brotherly Love. And on Friday night, you stop by a rundown garage in East LA for Chico and the Man.

0: Number one in the dance clubs, the Village People with their first hit on the charts. That's Macho Man. Coming up next on Greatest Hits USA, It Costs Too Much. Plus, she had a husky voice. Stay tuned as 1978 continues.
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0: 5, that was ABBA with a tune that John McCain wanted to use for his campaign in 2008, but after asking ABBA's permission for its use, the price tag put an end to it. That's Take a Chance on Me. Next up on Greatest Hits USA, Bonnie Tyler, whose trademark husky voice came about after an operation for nodules on her vocal cords. Here's It's a Heartache.
1: It's

0: number six, the Pride of Canton, Ohio, the OJs, who stole the Shoop Shoop idea from Otis Day and the Knights from the movie Animal House. That's Used to Be My Girl. Well, that rounds off 1978. Coming up next hour on Greatest Hits USA, it foretold the future. Plus, I've got the top five countdown for this week in 1965.
1: Well, MBS Fitness, downtown Knox. I always love our conversations together. Jay Weinberg, good morning, sir.
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3: Fox News, I'm Harmon Roberts. Two U.S. troops are killed in action in war with Iran, and another is missing.
4: Central Command says that this happened Friday as these U.S. service members in Jordan came under missile and drone attacks from Iran. One service member is missing, and four others were evacuated to Jordanian hospitals. Secretary of War Pete Hegseth just posted the following quote, "Godspeed, heroes. Their sacrifice only stiffens our resolve."
3: Fox's Alex Hogan. Since the war began, 16 U.S. service members have been killed. Parts of Texas are dealing with severe and widespread flooding, but it could have been worse. Fox Weather's Brandi Campbell.
5: Local leaders have expressed they were grateful for early warning, saying those saved lives.
3: Still, at least two people died and hundreds needed rescuing. America's listening to Fox News.

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2: 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A severe thunderstorm watch is in effect until 8 this evening for the listening area. This afternoon, partly sunny with a high near 88. Showers and thunderstorms likely with a 70% chance of precipitation. Tonight, mostly clear with a low around 62. Currently, it's 89 and overcast. I'm Roger Davis. For your local forecast 24/7, visit WKVI.com.
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0: Playing America's favorites, I'm Mr. Music Chuck Matthews on Greatest Hits USA. Next up, we've got the Intruders, who helped Gamble and Huff get their Philly sound off the ground. Here's I'll Always Love My Mama.
1: Ooh.

0: 105, it's Rob Grill and the Grassroots from 67. It's now time to light up the phones from coast to coast. Just dial this number. 855-USA-HIT. Who's on the phone?
1: Hello, this is Steve from Hemet, California. I'd like to hear Nobody But Me.

0: Ted is J.R. Johnny Rivers from 1967. He said recording for a smaller label like Imperial was great because the producer, Lou Adler, and I had the, quote, autonomy to pick our own singles and work closely with the promotion men and marketing people, unquote. Covering Smokey, it's The Tracks of My Tears. 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

0: sports Gene Reddy, no relation to Otis from 1974. He was discovered at a USO club in Anchorage, Alaska by Etta James. 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
0: 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Who would like to hear Nights on Broadway from the Bee Gees? 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

From 1963, Hangin' Ten with the Beach Boys with a tune that never tells who won the race, that shutdown. Next up on Greatest Hits USA is for all the parrot heads, Jimmy Buffett, whose brand name has gone long past a place to drink, with licensing deals for luxury resorts, retirement villages, daiquiri makers, I got one, salad dressings, and casinos. No salt, please. Here's Margaritaville.

0: At number five, that was Melanie from 1970. She had the Edwin Hawkins Singers do the backup vocals on Lay Down. Up next on Greatest Hits USA, I've got the top five countdown for this week in 1965.
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0: Kicking things off for number five is Jay Black. I saw him in 1997. People waited 5 hours till after midnight just to see him and to hear him do this tune where he holds a note for 7 seconds on Carl.

0: Jason Peake's at number three next week.
1: Number three.
0: Next up on Greatest Hits USA, songwriter Lamont Dozier, who said as a kid that his grandmother ran a beauty parlor out of her house. And Grandpa, well, he worked in the garden as all of these women walked up to the door. He was a bit of a flirt. You could always hear him saying, "Good morning, sugar pie. How you doing, honey bunch?"

0: At number two is Herman's Hermits, who hit the top 10 a total of 13 times in a little over 2 years. That's Henry VIII. Next up on Greatest Hits USA, I've got the number one record for this week in 1965.
1: Hey, good morning. You're heading to the airport, right?
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4: 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Like, you know that hiking isn't for you. Sure, it sounds nice to be in nature while exercising, but that's what a gym and houseplants are for. I mean, you don't even like walking upstairs. So why

0: I'm Paul Stevens. We get word of American casualties Friday in the Middle East.
1: Two American servicemen have been killed. One is missing and four wounded in an Iranian missile attack on a base in Jordan. About 4.5 hours from here is the Mowafaq Salty Air Base in Jordan, where the U.S. Air Force has a tremendous presence.
0: Lucas Tomlinson in Tel Aviv. Smoke from Canadian wildfires lingering above the Midwest and angering some in D.C. and Ontario Premier Doug Ford after Canada helped to offer help to the U.S.
2: I find it a shame the administration in the U.S. and Congress people writing these letters and blaming us and so on and so forth. They have a very short memory. We had the water bombers, everyone ready, going over to California. It was last year.
0: America's listening to Fox News.
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4: From the Tri-County Weather Center, Roger Davis on Vinyl Gold 99.3. 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We're under an air quality alert until midnight on Monday. Tonight, clear skies with patchy smoke, low 63. Tomorrow, sunny with a high of 81 degrees. Tomorrow night, clear and 61. Monday, sunny and 84. I'm Roger Davis. For your local forecast 24/7, visit WKVI.com.
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7: 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Yeah, well, that'll help out big time. 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
1: Fox News, I'm Carmen Roberts. Two U.S. troops are killed in action, one is missing, and four others wounded after an Iranian attack on a base in Jordan. And Republican Congressman Riley Moore tells Fox News,
2: one of the interesting things, and I've just seen kind of breaking news on this, was the precision in which they were able to strike sensitive targets within Jordan. And the reporting is indicating that perhaps China or Russia was feeding them targeting information.
1: A U.S. State Department just issued a worldwide caution urging Americans to think twice about traveling to the Middle East. And a father and son are likely to face federal kidnapping charges after they zip-tied two U.S. Forest Service members and held them at gunpoint inside a trailer in Northern California. 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
4: 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We're under an air quality alert until midnight on Monday. Tonight, clear skies with patchy smoke, low 63. Tomorrow, sunny with a high of 81 degrees. Tomorrow night, clear and 61. Monday, sunny and 84. I'm Roger Davis. For your local forecast 24/7, visit WKVI.com.
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